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And God saw the light. And it was good.

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0: While most people stay indoors this winter, some step up. 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
1: 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Geniet tans die spesiale aanbiedinge op nuwe voertuie.
2: Moenie dit misloop nie.
1: 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Die Ford reeks, gebou vir jou volgende hoofstuk.
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4: Ons ken almal daardie frustrasie, maar gelukkig het Arena Group Solar die oplossing en is jy altyd nommer 1 in die ry as dit kom by sonkragoplossings. 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